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2: Hey, what's up? My name is Brant, and producer Sherry is here, too. So you'll notice if you listen to this station, if you're new, like, wait, these songs are about the Lord and hope and stuff. This is different. It is. It is. But if this is all new to you, please know you are so, so welcome here completely. Whatever your background, wherever you are now, we are glad you're here.

0: Greetings to you. My name is Prant. This show, if you're new to it, it's been described, and we kind of like, yeah, that sounds good. How was it? I was going to say strangely odd and oddly strange, but that's not kind of the same thing. It's
1: refreshing is the word.
0: Refreshingly odd and oddly refreshing.
1: That
0: was it. We know it's kind of weird. I have a dry sense of humor. Sherry's got a big laugh, all that sort of stuff. But we hope it's really refreshing to you. And over time, as you get the show, that it'll just be something you look forward to.

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2: This is going to be great. We have something here for our caller who is named Brandon, is on the phone.
1: Something is here, Brandon, that's going to make you very happy.
2: Yes. We have the prize wheel. That's right.
3: All right.
2: Yeah, so it's really cool. And what'll happen is I'll spin it. You can probably hear it there. And it's amazing because there's only two prizes, and it's alternating prizes here on the board. You can't see it, but it's you'll either win $16 million in gift certificates to GameStop, or you will get an inspirational quote about resilience. One of the two.
3: Wow.
2: You ready for me to spin it?
3: Yeah.
2: You have to say, Brant, spin that wheel.
1: Oh, boy.
3: Brant, spin that wheel.
1: Here we go. All right.
2: All right.
1: Well, what is it?
2: It's from Angela Duckworth, who said, enthusiasm is common. Endurance is rare. That's so true. I mean, she didn't say the so true part. It stops at rare. Like this. She said, enthusiasm is common. Endurance is rare. So that's Angela Duckworth.
1: Who is Angela Duckworth?
2: I don't know. I just found
3: this. Just cut off. I'm still on.
2: Brandon?
1: Brandon? Oh, is he there?
2: He is not. He is left. But the point was, it was a beautiful. We just got
1: hopefully
2: cut off.
1: Hopefully, he got that quote and that it's resonating
2: very
1: in his mind
2: inspiring.
1: And heart.
2: So, thanks for doing the prize wheel, even if you got cut off.
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5: Hey, this is Micah Tyler. I want to be perfect. I look around at the people next to me. I look on social media and over again, I see this perfect picture of someone's life. And I think to myself, God, when other people are brave, all I see is fear in my life. And then I remember that it's God's perfect love that casts out that fear. I feel like every time that I make a turn, it is heading down another broken road when I remember that God has a perfect plan for my life. See, at the end of the day, when we throw up our hands and we confess the places that we fall short, that's when God's perfect love shows up and loves us perfectly.

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1: Here with you, it should be like a trending topic, but not all the truly important things go viral or get attention. 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They do world-class surgeries for kids who otherwise would never have access to something like

like that. It's all done in the name of Jesus, and the cost to the families, well, there is none. People like you and me pick up the tab. So guess how many surgeries Cure did in the last year? Maybe 200, 2,000, 5,000? The answer? More than 21,000. All in the name of Jesus.

0: last year? Maybe 200, 2,000, 5,000? The answer? More than 21,000. All in the name of Jesus. Kids dancing and playing, moms and dads crying tears of joy. It is so good. Love to have you be a part of this if you're not already. If you want more info, it's so simple. Just go online. Great website. It's cure.org. And just see what's happening that's good. Cure.org.
1: For Rebecca St. James, a gesture from a young girl years ago has really left a meaningful impact on her life. 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
2: A little girl made me a picture many, many, many years ago. And she just said, bloom where God plants you. And I have always held on to that particular little phrase because I just think at different seasons of our lives, God calls us to different things. And I just felt like God was just saying, look around you at the relationships that I have given you right now and be my voice of encouragement when it comes to your family and your friends right where you are. There's always opportunities for ministry. There's always need right where we are right now and just being faithful to those.
1: So how about you? 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
1: Okay, you may think, hey, I should go viral. I want to go viral for some. No, you don't. No, you don't. I heard a marketing expert is Seth Godin. To my knowledge, he's not a believer or anything. He's got a lot of wisdom. But he writes about this. He said, you do not want to go viral.
0: Why?
1: Because it traps you into whatever that post was. Then you have to redo it.
0: Yeah.
1: Again.
0: Yep.
1: And again, and again, and again. And even if you're successful, and now, okay, now I built a platform with that. Now what? It's very difficult to walk away from, but it's a lot of pressure. He's like, people aren't happier. This guy's a marketing guru or whatever. He's like, it doesn't make people happier. It traps you into that thing and you become exaggerated where the audience now shapes you.
0: Like a cartoon almost.
1: Right.
0: Yeah.
1: You can't talk about anything else. You got to just hammer away at that same thing over and over. What's next? What's next? Like, that's nothing about that says I'm happy or I'm flourishing in life. It's the opposite.

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1: Tell you what, if you got a friend who comes up with great ideas, you need to support that friend.
0: Mm-hmm.
1: Okay, I came up with an idea for a business. I come up with a lot of business ideas.
0: Yes, you do. A lot of business ideas.
1: One of them is called the fromage cottage. Okay, that literally means French as being cottage cheese.
0: Yes,
1: all right?
0: Yes.
1: So I thought a bunch of restaurants, like kiosks and malls that are called the fromage cottage,
0: mm-hmm.
1: just with cottage cheeses. Here's another story. Yeah, people laughed. You're still laughing about it. People laugh. Question it. Here's a study. It says it is the perfect late night snack. Perfect cottage cheese should be your snack of choice. You get 30 grams of protein,
0: mm-hmm.
1: and that should help you. Like, it's a perfect. So this is going to catch on, and all the people who mocked my fromage cottage idea are not going to be allowed.
0: I don't know how many people
1: on my private jet.
0: Oh, because of the
1: because Shay would be as we're taking off. Taxiing, she would be watching us lift off into the air going, I wish I would not have laughed at that.
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3: Truly important things go viral or get attention. People who follow Jesus are at work. And the results are breathtaking. Cure International Children's Hospitals, I hope you've heard of them, but if you haven't, you should. They do world-class surgeries for kids who otherwise would never have access to something like that. It's all done in the name of Jesus, and the cost to the families, well, there is none. People like you and me pick up the tab. So guess how many surgeries Cure did in the last year? Maybe 200, 2,000, 5,000? The answer? More than 21,000. All in the name of Jesus. Kids dancing and playing, moms and dads crying tears of joy. It is so good. Love to have you be a part of this if you're not already. If you want more info, it's so simple.

0: I was driven by hatred. Driven. My life is miserable. White people have made it miserable. I was so mad and so prejudiced.
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0: Do you think that there's anything on this earth that can change that type of prejudice? Well, I'm here to tell you. I ran into Jesus Christ. I dropped that hatred for whites into the love of Christ. And that's why to this very day, I will fight for white, black, red, yellow, brown, because the love of Christ changed me, protected me, accepted me, and I do the same for all people.
1: Watch Ken's story and others like these at IamSecond.com.
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1: For some reason, this strikes me as a little bit funny. I don't know. It's probably not.
0: Okay.
1: But Jesus in the Bible doesn't get angry that often. I mean, his anger is righteous.
0: Yes.
1: Right? He's not a sinner. Mm-hmm. We are. He can sit in judgment.
0: Yes.
1: But one of the times he gets angry is when he heals somebody on the Sabbath, and he actually asks them, is it okay to heal on the Sabbath?
0: Mm-hmm.
1: And he's angry about asking.
0: Mm.
1: Well, why is he angry?
0: I don't know.
1: Like, you should know this.
0: Yeah.
1: Are you kidding me? You're going to put your rules ahead of, like, actually healing people? Mm. You realize, like, this is what we're here for? this is what we do? I just thought it was really interesting. Like, at this, like, you've studied the scriptures, and your takeaway is, no, we'd rather him have a shriveled hand than do something about it. Like, come on, guys.

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1: 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Anxious, tired, overwhelmed, worn out. If that sounds like you, you're in the right spot.
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1: Yeah, I don't know what to make of it. I'm just being honest, okay?
0: What?
1: Well, why is it when it comes to movies, we're like, have you seen this? Have you seen that?
0: Uh-huh.
1: But if it's TV, we're like, have you watched that? You don't say seen.
0: Oh.
1: And you don't say watched if it's a movie. You only say watched if it's TV.
0: Maybe because it's episodic? That's still... Because seen...
1: Maybe.
0: Have you seen...
1: Like it's
0: seems
1: over.
0: Like one event, one thing. Watch seems like that would be over the course of...
1: Probably right.
0: Some time. Yeah, maybe.
1: Yep. Well, I thought this was going to be really interesting, but we've solved it. So there's no real...
0: There you go, ladies and gentlemen. It's like, if you were wondering at home.
1: Yeah, like if you were... Well, that's a good point. No, it's not interesting at all, actually.
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1: Hey, this is Brant. I have something wonderful to share with you. It should be like a trending topic, but not all the truly important things go viral or get attention. 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People like you and me pick up the tab. So guess how many surgeries Cure did in the last year? Maybe 200? 2,000? 5,000? The answer? More than 21,000. All in the name of Jesus. Kids dancing and playing, moms and dads crying tears of joy. It is so good. Love to have you be a part of this if you're not already. If you want more info, it's so simple. Just go online. 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And just see what's happening that's good. Cure.org.
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1: This is such a big deal. I feel like we have to talk about it. And I read this online. A guy was talking. He says, I was at the gym tonight. There are about 8 high school guys in there. The entire 15 minutes I was in there with them, the entire conversation was about Kalshi, DraftKings, and how the entire school is hooked on gambling. Mm. How they get gambling tips from TikTok, what kids are losing the most, who's making the most money from their parents to gamble. How they sneak their parents' identity to get around age limits. Yep. He said, not to sound like the guy looking down on the younger generation, but I had no idea how bad the online gambling situation was. This isn't the first time either. Anytime I'm around high school kids, all they talk about is sports and gambling. These online platforms really have that generation hooked. It's not going to lead to a good outcome, he said. It's already not leading to a good outcome. I just got to tell you, if you're a younger guy listening, for what it's worth, don't do it. It's not respectable. You're not creating anything of value. Even if you made money, even if you're one of the people that actually somehow, and you won't, but if you actually did, you didn't create anything.
2: Right.
1: The idea is you've got this God-given need to create, add value to people's lives. That does nothing. It actually subtracts.
2: Yeah, it does.
1: So even if you are able to get out of it with a few more dollars, that's not who you want to be.

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1: If you ever write a book, and you should go for it. Everybody's got at least one book. They'll have, you need an editor. Editor's really important. My editor gave me the most distressing news, though.
2: What?
1: She gave me my manuscript back, as she said. I'm not making this up. She said there are 400 colons in this book.
2: Okay.
1: The grammatical,
2: yes.
1: The grammatical symbol.
2: Yes.
1: 400? I used 400 colons?
2: Is there a quota or is there an amount that's not okay?
1: No, that seems a little high. It's only like 160 pages.
2: I'll be honest with you. I've never really taken note of colons in books. So I don't know what's acceptable.
1: Most people don't really use them. And I didn't mean to just like
2: throw them around
1: all over the single page.
2: Making it rain colons.
1: So she's like, you need to edit some of these colons. I'm like, no, let's just make it a feature. Let's just rename the book.
2: It's the colon book.
1: Call it 400 colons.
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2: Hey, this is Brant. I have something wonderful to share with you. It should be like a trending topic, but not all the truly important things go viral or get attention. People who follow Jesus are at work, and the results are breathtaking. Cure International Children's Hospitals, I hope you've heard of them, but if you haven't, you should. They do world-class surgeries for kids who otherwise would never have access to something like that. It's all done in the name of Jesus, and the cost to the families, well, there is none. People like you and me pick up the tab. So guess how many surgeries Cure did in the last year? Maybe 200? 2,000? 5,000? The answer? More than 21,000. All in the name of Jesus. Kids dancing and playing, moms and dads crying tears of joy. It is so good. Love to have you be a part of this if you're not already. If you want more info, it's so simple. Just go online. Great website. It's cure.org. And just see what's happening that's good. Cure.org.

0: Brant and Sherry, two people determined to make your day better.
1: According to a study, men are discriminated against in the workplace and prevented from climbing the corporate ladder if they're too good looking.
2: Who did this study?
1: I'm not going to.
2: Okay, you don't even need to get
1: delve into
2: sure.
1: the methodology.
2: Of course,
1: or whatever.
2: Why would you?
0: Encouragement wrapped in humor. 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
1: Something I noticed reading the Bible. We were just talking about reading the Gospels. Sherry's been doing it. I've been doing it.
0: Mm-hmm.
1: Something I noticed today for the first time in my life.
0: Mm-hmm.
1: Somebody said something, and then Jesus, it says Jesus was amazed.
0: Yeah.
1: You know what I'm talking about?
0: Is that when the centurion said you don't have to?
1: You're amazing. Good grief. I thought I was being all like, I don't know, subtle and mysterious.
0: It's a great scripture.
1: Yes. Yeah. But to me, it struck me like Jesus was amazed by something. How would I amaze Jesus?
0: Mm-hmm.
1: How was he amazed? But the story Sherry's talking about, this guy who's a Roman,
0: mm-hmm.
1: is, you know, he's got a slave who's dying. It's really important to their household. Mm-hmm. And like Jesus, he sends people to Jesus and then says, you know, when Jesus is on his way, he sends more people. Like, look, you can do it from there.
0: Yeah.
1: I know you can. You don't even have to come. I don't even deserve to have you come to my house. You can do it from there.
0: Just say it, yeah.
1: You can just do it. And when Jesus heard that, he was amazed. And then the next thing he says is like, I haven't seen faith like this in a long time from you people. And then when those guys get back to the house,
0: mm-hmm.
1: person's healed, walking around. And Jesus was amazed because somebody was like, yeah, I know you got this. Huh.

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1: Hey, little heads up.
2: I am one of those shock jocks that you hear about, everybody's talking about.
0: What?
2: Yeah, the shock jocks.
0: Yeah, I remember back in... Okay,
2: but I'm...
0: No, sure.
2: But I... Here now. I don't want to hear about back in
0: the... Sure, no, I know you don't. Yes.
2: I might be the last one, but I'm still doing it.
0: You're still standing.
2: But it's clean.
0: Yes.
2: How about this? I just shock people with like, what? No way, it's true. The word oxymoron is itself an oxymoron.
0: Okay, that's interesting.
2: Yeah, because it comes from, if you look in the Greek, it comes from a word for sharp and another word for dull.
0: Okay. Interesting. Huh. That is kind of interesting, actually. I think the person who presents that is probably going to be seen as obnoxious. Not you, present company excluded.
2: Right.
0: But if you just have to be careful how you roll that out.
2: Yeah, good point.
0: Yeah.
2: Well, I'm glad everybody's here, and I hope you all had a good time. I thought it was interesting.
0: It is interesting.
2: But you're right.
0: It's very interesting.
2: Handle with care.
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2: And I have something wonderful to share with you. 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Well, there is none. People like you and me pick up the tab. So guess how many surgeries Cure did in the last year? Maybe 200, 2,000, 5,000? The answer? More than 21,000. All in the name of Jesus. Kids dancing and playing, moms and dads crying tears of joy. It is so good. Love to have you be a part of this if you're not already. If you want more info, it's so simple. Just go online. 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Cure.org.
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1: So people are talking online about whether it's okay to use object lessons on stage at the big churches.
0: Object lessons. Just
1: like one guy's like, he drives out in a Rolls Royce, then he talks about something that has to do with then another car the next week. And then,
0: sure, yeah.
1: And they showed all these people climbing ladders, like preachers, uh-huh. like they'll climb up this ladder and talk about something.
0: Sure.
1: And I, you know, okay, object lesson to me. Hey, you do it for kids.
0: Mm-hmm.
1: Okay. The problem to me is, like, I have to make this relevant somehow.
0: Mm-hmm.
1: Actually, following Jesus isn't irrelevant.
0: That's right.
1: If you're talking about something that's not central to Jesus, you probably do have to strain a little bit. Mm-hmm. But Jesus himself, talking about loving your enemies, forgiving people, even your family, people who have hurt you, dealing with who's really your neighbor, how do I love people, becoming less anxious, what it means to be content, what it means to love your neighbor as yourself. Like, there's nothing irrelevant about this. If you're talking about other stuff, well, yeah, you may need to jazz it up a lot.

Hey, what's up? My name is Brant. Producer Sherry is here too. Just want to say welcome to you, no matter what your background is. And I know it can be weird at first if somebody tunes in and they're like, oh, wait, these songs are about God. Mm-hmm. Okay. Huh. Now they're talking about Jesus. Okay. Your background may be completely different from mine or Sherry's or anybody else's. We're so glad you're here. Mm-hmm. This is a place, we call it a table of misfits. Like, if you're somebody who doesn't fit in particularly easily, I think you'll find our show maybe to your liking. Mm-hmm. We hope so, because we kind of feel that way too in some ways. But anyway, we're just really, really glad you're here, so pull up a chair.

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1: Yep, it's constant news, and you know, I get it. There's all these news channels. I have pointed out before that they're all kind of focused on the same thing, regardless of their slant on whatever, but it's all about humans this, humans that.
0: Yes, that is true.
1: So we concentrate on breaking animal news.
0: Yes, we do.
1: There's an opening if you want to start your own news channel. Because I was thinking about this. The species of plants.
0: Yes.
1: Nobody's doing a news thing about what plants are out there doing. And they are doing stuff. There's 298,000 species of plants that nobody's talking about.
0: Okay. Nobody. I mean, do you find that to be wildly entertaining that someone would want to tune in to
1: it? It's an open channel.
0: Okay.
1: 611,000 species of mushrooms.
0: Okay.
1: And mold.
0: Well.
1: Nobody's doing that.
0: Look, there's 3,000 other channels out there.
1: 36,000 species of protozoa. No one's doing that. Algae. 27,000 algae species.
0: Oh, the opportunities.
1: No one's going to cover this.
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1: It's true. You want to amaze Jesus. I was just seeing this. It blew me away that this was actually in the Bible. Of course, Sherry already knew it was there. Probably has done 17 Bible studies about it. But, but he was amazed when somebody showed total faith. Like, they have a crisis, and they're like, I know you can handle it, to him. I don't doubt it for a second. I know that. And he said he was amazed, and he loved it. He loved it. And it's like the story you were talking about where the lady grabs his clothes just to touch it so that she can finally be healed.
0: And there's so many people pressing against him, and he turns around when she touches just the thread from his robe, and he turns around and says, "Hey, who touched me?"
1: Yeah,
0: and the disciples are like, "What?"
1: Yeah.
0: Everybody is.
1: Yeah.
0: No, but she did it with faith.
1: So there's something about, the reason I want to bring this up, it's just thinking, whatever your circumstances are, apparently God is really pleased when we are like, I know you got this. I know you got this. I don't know how. I have no clue, but I will strain and will do whatever I can to get to you.
0: Yeah.
1: Because I know you can handle that. And then look, he loves that.

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This is the story behind my song, Keep Going. I wrote this song as a reminder to myself because this is my story. I have been knocked down a million and one times, and I need help if I'm going to run this race. And I love that Hebrews says we can fix our eyes on Jesus, who is the author and perfecter of our faith. He's the one who set this race out for us to run, and he is faithful to help us run this race. He is the one who will be our strength and be our endurance. So if you're thinking

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0: 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Some days, you gotta sing through the fire. 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
2: 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The Word of God is medicine for mankind. 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
1: Hey, just a reminder, because you may know this if you've been around the Bible for very long, but it's just a reminder. Forgiveness is not an option if you're somebody who's a Jesus follower. Jesus said, "For if you forgive others their trespasses, your heavenly Father

0: will also forgive you. But if you do not forgive others their trespasses, neither will your Father forgive your trespasses. This isn't a ledger thing. It's not a math equation. It's a posture in life.
1: Lifestyle.
0: Yeah. Do you view other people with mercy that you've been extended or not? And Jesus doesn't mess around on that. It's not a threat per se. It's just reality. Like, you're either operating on the ground of forgiveness or you're not. But we have to decide what we're doing. It's not an option. And the wonderful thing is, though, when he's telling us this, we know this forgiveness is good for us.
2: 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God used a song to help me. But what does that look like in your life? 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
1: This is pretty neat. Christine writes that she was expecting, and she would listen to the show every day.
0: Sure.
1: And now she has her baby, Theo, newborn.
0: Hello, Theo.
1: Well, see, the problem is Theo falls asleep instantly when he hears my voice.
0: Oh.
1: But that's kind of awesome.
0: Yes, it is.
1: He's like, that's so, he feels comfortable. He was used to hearing your voice all this time. And so now
0: so
1: it's
0: Uncle
1: like.
0: So Uncle Brent means night-night.
1: Yeah.
0: That's nice.
1: Probably for more than just Theo. Probably for a good portion. And I'm all right with it.
0: Yes. It's like a little bit of a niche. Yeah.
1: I'm helping his family. She said, my husband and I love the show, and Theo loves falling asleep to it. So,
0: Okay. Night-night, Theo.
1: Night-night, Theo.

0: Grant and Sherry, a little silly, a little different.
1: When you say that one of the definitions of friendship is that you can trust the person, I think this is probably the definition of friend. Would I trust that person with a robot army?
2: And if someone says no, then they're not your friend.
0: And totally intentional. Refreshingly odd. Oddly refreshing. 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
2: Oh, here we go. We have some animal news that's just breaking.
1: Just breaking.
2: Yeah, coming across the wire. I'm looking at it here.
1: We have a wire
2: piece
1: service.
2: Of paper. Yeah.
1: Do we pay for this wire service?
2: Okay, so it's...
1: You don't want to talk about it. Okay.
2: Maybe it's out of my pocket. That is my business.
1: It is, Brent. It is.
2: Wire service. My wife and I subscribe to.
1: I'll leave it alone, sir.
2: Anyway, finally, an alpaca cafe. That's okay. A great idea. This is going on in Europe. They're doing it in Serbia.
1: What?
2: Yeah, it's a cafe, and they have alpacas there. And you get to feed them carrots and lettuce and apples.
1: They're not in the cafe with you. Before I say it's gross, it's like a petting zoo. They can't be there with you.
2: It doesn't say inside or outside. It doesn't matter to me. Soft fleece and gentle demeanor. They're very nice. And they have their own personalities. There's Lubica, who's a black alpaca known for her grumpy demeanor, while Smizana is the smallest of the herd who takes charge.
1: Don't they spit?
2: So do humans, but that's why do you...
1: You're going to make a correlation.
2: I have to have a double standard. Anyway, we need these in the States.
1: Oh, no.
2: Yeah, there's a lot of people going, yeah, right now. They are, Sherry. You don't know.
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2: Kickstart my heart and take my soul to the OR. 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
1: Don't let them get you on this, okay?
2: A lot of people think that you should not be happy.
0: Mm-hmm.
2: You should not be laughing. You should not be playing. You should not be pausing to consider nature and all its wonder.
0: Everything is so dire right now, and it's, yes.
2: Right. See, the thing is, they're activists. They're dominated by this burden of whatever it is.
0: Mm-hmm.
2: And it bothers them that you're not an activist as well.
0: Yeah.
2: They want you to wrap.

0: add you into that. Mm-hmm. You do not have to do that. But this is so common now. It did not used to be this pervasive. Mm-hmm. But it's very common. Yes, you can look at the sky and go, wow, that's beautiful. Yes, you can pause and do nothing for a while.
1: Yep.
0: And just thank God. It's okay. You can laugh with your friends. Yes, you can.

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1: Hey, what's up? My name is Brant. Producer Sherry's here. Welcome to the show. By the way, we should tell you, if you're new to the show, it can take some getting used to. We totally understand that. I know I sound kind of different. I get comparisons from Kermit the Frog to Garfield the Cat.
0: Both lovable characters.
1: Both, right.
0: Yes,
1: thank
0: absolutely.
1: You.
0: Absolutely.
1: Yes, and Producer Sherry has this big laugh that people comment on. It's actually wonderful, but at first it's like, what is going on this show? So thanks for sticking through this. Thanks for being part of things.

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1: Apparently this is hot on the dating apps. It's proper grammar.
2: Oh.
1: People who use proper grammar, it now outrates a person's confidence and how good your teeth looks.
2: Grammar is over teeth. I was going to say you just messed up the grammar over the teeth.
1: Oh, it doesn't matter.
2: Yeah, I was going to say 36 years.
1: Since I'm married, my grammar doesn't matter for this purpose.
2: Yeah. But
1: I did have impeccable grammar in high school, and there was a time in high school I really thought at some point
2: this matters.
1: The ladies are going to turn their attention from those football guys,
2: sure,
1: and they're going to start to appreciate a guy who can diagram a sentence,
2: sure, punctuation,
1: yeah, all of that. No. I thought that would happen.
2: Didn't pay off.
1: It didn't. It never did. It never did. Except for one woman.
2: I was going to say, a little later on, you just had to bide your time.
1: That's all it took.
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1: Reminding you of God's love, no matter what you're facing.
2: I was going through a rough time, and then I turned on the radio, and the song was just talking about trusting God through the hard times, and it really helps me through that time and reminded me that God is always there.
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1: It's a good book. It's a biography of John D. Rockefeller. I don't know that much about him, but I'm learning about him. I just randomly picked him. I don't know.
0: Mm-hmm.
1: But the funny thing is, the guy who writes it is really smart. Ron Chernow is like, here's a man who really wanted to think of himself as a good person,
0: mm-hmm.
1: and would do whatever it took to turn the narrative in his head so that he could think of himself as a good person.
2: Sure.
1: No matter what he was doing in business, he would rationalize, like, yeah, that's everybody,
0: man.
1: Well,
0: I was going to say, that's called human.
1: Yes.
0: Yes.
1: That's what we are up against ourselves. If you'll notice this about humans, you'll figure it out real fast about how we operate. People desperately want to think of themselves as good people, mm-hmm. and we will do whatever it takes.
0: Mm-hmm.
1: A wonderful thing about Jesus, he does free us. Among the other things he frees us from is that burden of constantly having to prove and rearrange reality in order to think of myself as a good person.
0: Mm-hmm.
1: Yeah, okay, I killed some people.
0: Mm-hmm.
1: They were innocent, but still.
0: Mm-hmm.
1: If you, like, the rationality thing, it just takes so much energy and time instead of just going, yeah, you know what? I'm somebody in need of grace.

0: More of that on-air good stuff. It's Brant and Sherry.
1: I appreciate information. I really do. Like, I ordered a rug. I don't need to know every step of the way.
2: What do you mean? Where it is?
1: Where it is.
2: Oh.
1: When it's coming. Nope, nope.
2: You don't want to know that?
1: Not every 5 minutes. I'm getting a text and it's a rug. If that was the Ark of the Covenant, I understand. Honestly.
0: Refreshingly odd. Oddly refreshing.
1: I'd be like, where is it now? I need to know.
0: This is the Brant Hanson Show.
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0: It's a fact. On this show, I'm not doing what I grew up with on radio, where they would read the almanac. Like, hey, it's National Cornbread Day or whatever. Was cornbread's
1: my
0: great?
1: My mom.
0: I know it's great. Okay. I shouldn't have said
1: all
0: that.
1: Right.
0: But I don't know who decides these days.
1: Like, what's the difference?
0: There's some cabal somewhere.
1: Brent, who cares?
0: Maybe at the United Nations. I don't know where they are. They come up with International Whatever Day, National Day.
1: Yeah.
0: I don't know who these people are. So okay. I do the opposite of whatever the day is.
1: Yes.
0: Today is fruit at work day. I'm not having fruit at work.
1: I've never seen you bring fruit to work.
0: Well, especially today. It's noodle day as well. I'm not having a noodle.
1: No, well, you don't really eat noodles, do you? No. I love noodles.
0: It's come and take it day.
1: What?
0: Yeah, I don't know what that means.
1: Okay, so you just won't do that.
0: No, I'm going to do the opposite. I have to go and give it.
1: Go and give it day. Okay.
0: Yeah.
1: This is so laborious. Why don't you just have
0: a
1: piece of cornbread?
0: It really is a lot of work.
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1: Let's see if this surprises you or not. They just conclusively did this big study about short videos, the ones that just kind of roll real quick right after the other, TikTok style.
0: Reels, yes.
1: All that.
0: Uh-huh.
1: They have found it makes us dumber.
0: Looks like you were scared to say it.
1: Yeah, I hate to say it.
0: But I mean, the study is the study, right?
1: Yeah, and they say something about the video itself. Even if it was short text things that you were reading,
0: mm-hmm.
1: even if you were bouncing around, it's not as bad.
0: Mm-hmm.
1: But it's the videos just breaking down not only your, like, your, how to say, like, your
0: attention
1: span.
0: Yes.
1: But it short circuits your ability to remember stuff.
0: Ooh.
1: What they're saying. Mm-hmm. But they're like, you can get it back fairly quickly by reading.
0: Yes. Reading and logging off a little bit.
1: Yeah.
0: Yeah.
1: A little quiet. Not a bad idea. It's not too late.
2: Things are getting real. Jesus, take the wheel. Only way I'm getting to the other side.

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1: Hey, what's up? 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
2: Producer Sherry is here too. Just want to say welcome to you, no matter what your background is. And I know it can be weird at first if somebody tunes in and they're like, oh, wait, these songs are about God.
0: Mm-hmm.
2: Okay. Huh. Now they're talking about Jesus. Okay. Your background may be completely different from mine or Sherry's or anybody else's. We're so glad you're here.
0: Mm-hmm.
2: This is a place, we call it a table of misfits. Like, if you're somebody who doesn't fit in particularly easily, I think you'll find our show maybe to your liking.
0: Mm-hmm.
2: We hope so, because we kind of feel that way too in some ways. But anyway, we're just really, really glad you're here, so pull up a chair.

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1: This is not an option, all right? So when we talk about this, if you're somebody who's following Jesus, me too, I have to take this so seriously. Do not be overcome by evil, says in Romans 12, but overcome evil with good. We don't respond to evil with more evil. We respond with good. The results of that are not on us. We just have to be faithful with that. The rest of it's up to the Lord. That's it. But their evil behavior towards you doesn't recruit you successfully into evil.
2: That's a good point. Yeah.
1: Right?
2: Yeah.
1: Otherwise, they've won. But instead, we're supposed to overcome evil with good.
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1: Oh, look at this. Animal news breaking. It's great.
0: Okay.
1: This story. It's humans helping a horse who got stuck in the mud at Bear Brook State Park in Deerfield, New Hampshire.
0: Mm.
1: A horse was stuck in the mud. Fortunately, a group of passing mountain bikers sprang into action, keeping his head above the muck while they worked together and pulled him free.
0: Why is that breaking animal news?
1: I love that.
0: It's humans did it. They saved the horse.
1: What's the animals in there? But you know how this ends.
0: Oh, no.
1: No, you do.
0: Don't start with the thing where he comes back when they're in trouble and... Okay.
1: One day...
0: You're going to do it.
1: One day, yes. One of these human guys, he'll be stuck. And the sun will be going down. He'll be giving up hope. And then he'll hear...
0: Clop it a clop it a clop it a clop it a clop.
1: And...

0: The horse will free him.
1: How does
0: And then they will look at each other as they walk away with a knowing look.
2: A knowing look, yes.
0: Yeah, a knowing look.
1: Yeah.
0: And then they will walk into the sunset. Opposite ways, but
1: of course.
0: One's in the sunset, the other
1: You really love this storyline.
0: I love it.

0: It's Brant and Sherry. Lighthearted laughs.
1: I'm sorry.
0: And real substance.
2: Really, sorry, really serious.
1: Oh, really serious. Okay.
0: With even more laughs. Refreshingly odd. Oddly refreshing. This is the Brant Hansen Show.
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1: Do not be surprised when people, even if they're believers, are very broken.
0: Mm.
1: And I say this because we got to have mercy on ourselves and on people. There's a old story, a true story, a guy who was like a bar brawler and a fighter, and he actually got in a fight and lost an eye one time. And he became a believer later in life. I can't remember his name. But he said, you know what? My eye is still missing.
0: Mm.
1: Meaning, our past, that's real.
0: Mm.
1: And yes, ultimately God's going to heal us entirely. But sometimes our personality is shaped by pain that we've gone through.
0: Yeah.
1: God is working on this with us. But it's still who we are. And so when people are acting out of that, maybe they didn't have a good attachment with their parents or whatever, be merciful.
0: Mm-hmm.
1: But they're believers. Yeah, but it doesn't all just... It's not usually how God works. It's just a complete, now I'll restore your eye. Now you're a believer.
0: Yeah, yeah.
1: That stuff is real. People have drug histories.
0: Yes, yeah.
1: That stuff is, that just doesn't magically go away. The Lord is good and He will use our weakness.
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1: Hey, so I have some advice, but it's not just for you, it's for me. All right, I'm learning stuff too. I've heard one wonderful thing to do is to tell yourself again and again the attributes of God. Remind yourself of the attributes of God. It helps you with if you're dealing with a temptation. It's not magic, by the way. It just makes sense when you stop and think about it. It helps you with anxiety. Mm. It helps you with anger towards people. Mm-hmm. Because you're reminding yourself of the goodness of God.
0: I was going to say, give some examples of the attributes.
1: Well, his goodness, his mercy, his patience, his
0: faithfulness.
1: Yeah. The fact that everything he says is true. Mm. Like all that stuff, that's worshiping. Actually, when you're doing that, and I wish a lot of our songs were just about that, mm-hmm. but as we do that, it helps us to calm down in any situation at all and gives us perspective and helps us become more like that. Mm. Because this is just actively trusting him.

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2: 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I got some good news about that. 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
1: Yeah, here's your reminder, and you know this already, right? But God's not surprised by anything. Nothing. Nothing that's happening today in the news. He's not surprised. Things that are happening in your life, not surprised. Things that are tomorrow, not going to be shocked, surprised. He's not nervous. He's not worried. Mm-hmm. This is, you can see it in Jesus.

0: walking around. You do not see him walking around nervous every day, worried, anxious. He's actually relaxed with people. He's present. He's not surprised. And if we believe the things that Jesus believes, we're not going to be anxious either. He knows the goodness of God, and he knows how all this ends. If we know that, well, there you go.
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1: You may have a job, and maybe it's, I don't know, it could be the military, it could be teaching, could be parenting or something, but you feel like, I have to yell, right? I gotta yell. I can't be gentle. I gotta lower the boom by yelling. You know what? People think that, but literally in Philippians it says to let your gentleness be evident to all.
0: It sure does.
1: And that can be perceived as weakness. Well, in my field, that's weakness. Everybody yells and everybody's gotta, you can't be gentle. But you can. Doesn't mean there aren't consequences.
0: Sure.
1: And actually it becomes more intimidating. I'm telling you this from experience. It becomes more intimidating
0: when you hold someone accountable, and it's but you still show gentleness.
1: You're gentle. Here's what happens. Mm-hmm. You don't have to yell. If you're like, but everybody else, then they need to learn. Mm-hmm. And maybe you're the person to show them. Like, watch this. I don't have to act that way. I can do it just as well. But this gentleness thing is not passivity. Mm-hmm. It's not weakness. It's just the opposite.

0: Greetings to you and welcome. My name is Brant.
1: Sherry is here too. Thank you for listening. By the way, Sherry's laugh is not fake. And yes, I'm this odd. Just to answer your questions, this is
2: usually the top two questions.
1: It's all legit. By the way, if you ever want to drop us a comment or hopefully something nice on the phone, you can. It's 855-90-BRANT. That is our phone number. You want to comment on anything we're talking about on the show. But again, thank you for listening. If you're new, it takes you a little bit of getting used to, but hopefully you'll like it.

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1: So convinced of this now, and I could go on and on and on about it, but the problem, some people think that following Jesus, like, oh, it's going to limit my freedom. That is so wrong. So wrong. That's what I thought as a kid. Like, oh, I guess I can't do this, can't do that. It's just so messed up. Jesus' way of living, Jesus himself sets you free from so much. You can become free to become a new set of person. You're not enslaved to the same desires, the same traps, the same stuff. You can imagine this, just throwing this out there. Imagine being free from the worry of death. The whole world has been worried about death for so long. It's a normal human thing, but there's something about following Jesus where you become less anxious about that. Imagine that. There's so many ways. We could go on and on and on, but he really does set you free.
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1: Here's a great question. I've wondered this myself. What do you do about regret?
0: Hmm.
1: I mean, what do we do with that? You can't change the past. I think the answer, and I've heard other people say this recently, but it's we have to replace regret with hope. Hmm. And hope is anticipating something good. Like it's not just hoping beyond hope, like maybe something will happen. It's like, no, being confident. Mm-hmm. Something good is coming. And focusing on that, like putting your attention on that is helpful. Regret takes you back to the past, and hope is not found in the past. It's not. Where you're going is actually more important than where you've been. That's not just a cliche. Like, it really is. And there is, for people who want to put their trust, if you actually trust God, there's such good things coming.

0: 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Good morning. Good morning. Good news. It is almost Friday. How are you? Welcome in. It's good to have you here. I'm Frank Reed. More of your favorites are coming up. But first things first, let's see what's trending this morning and check in with Sarah Masters. Good morning, Sarah.
1: Hey, good morning, Frank. Here's what your family and friends may be talking about. A popular toy for toddlers is being recalled in Canada and the U.S. because some small pieces can come loose and become a choking hazard for young kids. The recall affects more than 32,000 of these SJ Toddler Busy Board Montessori toys, sold in Canada between August 2023 and September 2026. The blue felt busy boards have dinosaurs on the front and five pages of activities inside. The concern is on the second page, where several small red pieces can detach. These could be dangerous for kids under three. Thankfully, there have not been any reports of injuries or incidents in Canada as of September 22nd. There's also a similar recall in the U.S. that affects about 276,000 units, which were sold on Amazon between March 2023 and July 2026. If you have these toys, you're being asked to stop using it right away. Unzip the second page.

0: stitched with the red pieces, write recalled on both sides. Take a photo of that discarded page, then throw it away, and you can email it to SJUS and get a replacement page. Canada's space ambitions are taking another big step forward. Ontario-based NordSpace says its first satellite in orbit is working well after launching aboard a SpaceX rocket from California. The company says its Terra Nova satellite has completed its early mission goals and is now moving into testing. Built entirely in-house in just 9 months, the satellite includes an electric thruster and AI-powered cameras. They plan to test whether it can help monitor wildfires and keep watch on the Arctic. The company is also hoping to launch its own rocket from Newfoundland and Labrador within the next couple of weeks, pending regulatory approval. If successful, it would be the first commercial rocket launched from a commercial site in Canada. And there's an even bigger goal ahead. NordSpace is developing a lunar rover named Terry, named after Terry Fox, with hopes of sending it to the moon next year. The company says it could become Canada's first lunar rover.
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3: Good morning. Let's get started with our positive word of the day. Matthew 5:10 says, "Blessed are those who are persecuted because of righteousness, for theirs is the kingdom of heaven." Amen and amen. Hey, what a great song to start the morning. We are here to hold you up. Andrew Rip and Jervis Campbell together at UCB Radio. Good morning.

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1: 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That is Josiah Queen, along with your friend Frank Reed. Hello, hello. Welcome in. It is Thursday morning, October 8th. Wow. I mean, is it me? Or is this year flying by? It certainly seems like it. Thursday morning, October 8th. I am so glad you are here right now. Time once again for us to join with others all across Canada and pray the Lord's Prayer out loud together. We started with a handful of friends at the beginning of the year, and now all across Canada, as I'm speaking, friends are joining us right now for prayer. Isn't this cool? I wish I could see everybody. That would be so cool. But anyway, I'm so glad you're here. Hey, and by the way, maybe you're new. Did somebody invite you to this moment? Welcome to our table. You are always welcome here. This is a no-judgment zone. And I'm so glad you're starting your morning with prayer. So I will lead us. We will pray the Lord's Prayer out loud together. Let us now pause. Take a breath.

0: Give us this day our daily bread, and forgive us our trespasses, as we forgive those who trespass against us. And lead us not into temptation, but deliver us from evil. For thine is the kingdom, and the power, and the glory, forever and ever. Amen. God bless you, and thank you for starting your morning with prayer. Now, would you do me a favor? I always mention this every morning. Would you invite a friend or two to join us tomorrow morning for the first time? We do it every weekday morning, same time, same place, right here. So I'll see you here tomorrow, and bring a friend along with you, okay? Make it a great day. From positive, uplifting UCB Radio.
1: This is Hope with God. I'm Andrew Palau. Have you felt trapped by circumstances beyond your control? Consider the story of Daniel from the Bible. This is God's ancient book of wisdom. Because of his faithfulness to God, jealous leaders plotted against Daniel and he was thrown into a den of lions. But Daniel didn't panic. He prayed and he trusted God. And that night, God miraculously shut the mouths of the lions, and Daniel emerged untouched. God had not only protected him, but also inspired faith in everyone else who witnessed this. And God is working like this even today. He may not always remove the danger, but he will walk with you through it. He gives courage when we feel afraid, and he strengthens us when we're weak. If you feel trapped or afraid, ask him, God, I want to trust you. Protect me. Give me courage and help me to know you. Amen. Always remember, there is hope with God.
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0: Latest from Quinn Thronis, take me to the start at Positive Uplifting, UCB Radio. Hello, hello, I'm Frank Reed. More of your favorites coming right up, but right now let's check in once again with Sarah Masters. Hey, Sarah, what's going on?
1: Hey, Frank, good morning. Here's what your family and friends may be talking about. For drivers in and going through Fort McMurray, winter parking is about to get a lot more expensive. The RMWB has approved several changes to its roads and transportation bylaw aimed at keeping roads and public spaces safer. Starting this winter, illegally parked vehicles on winter maintenance routes will face a $400 fine, and they can be towed to a nearby legal parking spot. The charges also introduce an extreme weather response plan, which could temporarily pause snow clearing in some areas and bring in extra parking restrictions during major storms. Anyone in the area will get at least 24 hours notice. Also, there will be tougher rules around e-scooters. Parents or guardians could face a $500 fine for knowingly allowing someone under 18 to illegally operate one, and officers can impound illegally operated e-scooters and miniature vehicles. I know it's a lot to take in, so you can read more about it at rmwb.ca. There's something pretty special about a race that turns Windsor into part of the course. The Detroit Free Press Marathon and International Half Marathon are coming up on October 18th, and this year's event is expected to be the biggest in its 49-year history. Nearly 3,000 Canadians are expected to take part. The entire event sold out in less than 2 weeks. For Windsor, it means runners, spectators, and plenty of activity along Riverside Drive as participants cross the Ambassador Bridge into Canada, make their way through Windsor, and then return to Detroit through the Windsor-Detroit Tunnel. Organizers say the race is about more than running. It's a celebration of the unique connection between Windsor and Detroit, with communities on both sides helping make the huge international event possible.
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0: Good morning, I'm Frank Reed. Here's your positive word of the day. Matthew 5, verse 10 says, "Blessed are those who are persecuted for the sake of righteousness, for theirs is the kingdom of heaven." Amen and amen. What a great verse and what a great song. We've got new music from Ann Wilson, "Who I Am to You."
4: 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Sowing seeds of doubt up in my head,

positive, uplifting UCB Radio with the latest from Matthew West. This is so good. I had my back to Jesus. Here's Matthew.

0: positive, uplifting UCB Radio. The name of the song is Speak to Me. That is Dan Bremnes. I'm Frank Reed. Well, speaking of speaking, what do you got going on this weekend? I know it's only Thursday. It's not Friday yet. I usually talk about weekends on Friday, but I saw that song, Speak to Me by Dan Bremnes. So I'm going to go ahead and just throw this out here. It's kind of crazy. I'm going to ask you this upcoming weekend to put the phone down. I'm going to ask you this coming weekend to stop scrolling. I'm going to ask you this upcoming weekend to talk to one another. True confessions. You know what? I've not really shared this. I've shared this with Patty, but I've not shared this with anybody else. I think it was about 2 weeks ago, I completely deactivated my Twitter, now known as X, account. And the reason is, I was spending too much time there, way too much time there. And you know what I would do is I would take it off my phone, but I still had the app, right? And so I could just bring it up anytime I wanted to open it up. Well, you know what I did? I blew the whole thing up. I deactivated my account. I think it takes 30 days. I think they give you 30 days to see if you'll come to your senses and come back. I'm not coming back. And you know what? I had thousands and thousands. I had a lot of people following me. But you know what? I just came to the conclusion this is not healthy. I spend too much time here, and I get way too upset about things that I have no control over. So, anyway, I'm stepping down off my soapbox now. And inviting you this upcoming weekend, stop scrolling. Get off the phone. Get off the screens. Get outside. Enjoy God's beautiful creation. And talk to one another. Okay? Just a suggestion from your friend Frank. By your side every morning, nudging you along lovingly at positive, uplifting UCB Radio.
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Everything is better when you talk to one another. Okay, I'm sorry. I'll let it go now. Everything is better. This is Hopeful.

0: positive, uplifting UCB Radio. Good morning. Happy, happy Thursday. I'm Frank Reed. More of your favorites are coming up, but let's check in once again with Sarah Masters. Good morning, Sarah. What's going on?
1: Hey, Frank. Good morning. Here's what your family and friends may be talking about. You might want to keep an eye on the sky tonight. There's a chance the Northern Lights could put on quite a show across the country. A couple of solar storms are heading our way, and forecasters say the aurora could be especially bright between midnight and sunrise tonight into tomorrow. The best viewing chances are in parts of Ontario, Manitoba, Saskatchewan, and Alberta, especially where skies are clear. There's even a chance, they say, for brief bursts where the light suddenly becomes brighter and stretches farther south. The timing's pretty great, too, because the moon's just going to be a thin crescent, so not much moonlight competing with the aurora. So check your forecast for tonight, find a dark spot, and maybe look up before bed. A Canadian writer is getting a pretty remarkable honor today. Toronto-born poet and essayist Anne Carson has won the Nobel Prize in Literature, recognized for her creative work that blends poetry, essays, and fiction while drawing inspiration from ancient Greek and Roman stories. The Literature Prize is one of several Nobel Awards being announced this week, with the Peace Prize coming tomorrow and the Economics Prize on Monday. The Nobel Prize comes with a bonus of 12 million Swedish krona, which is around 1.7 million Canadian dollars.
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2: Good morning. Here's your positive word of the day. Matthew 5, verse 10 says, "Blessed are those who are persecuted because of righteousness, for theirs is the kingdom of heaven." Amen and amen. And with a wild love, the latest from Jordan St. Cyr.

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Well, can we proclaim this a Thanksgiving Thursday? Could we just take just a moment and just think about how good God is? This is Brandon Lake.

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1: Thank you, Lord, for the small things like me and her on a porch swing. For

Pulsed of Uplifting UCB Radio, Chris Tomlin with friends Thomas Rhett and Florida Georgia Line. I just want to thank you, Lord. I'm Frank Reed. I just want to thank you, the UCB Radio listener, for supporting us financially. I need to say thank you to more friends. Sherry, oh my goodness, somebody just popped in on the web. I mean, just now. Marion in Morpeth with a gift of $1,000. What? Marion says, I listen every day. I pray that everyone else that is tuned into UCB Radio has felt the love and encouragement that soars through.

Through the air and reaches all people in need of strength, peace, and hope for their lives. Marion, I mean, literally, as soon as I opened up the microphone, this popped right up. Marion, what a blessing and what an encouragement you are, and what a generous gift of $1,000. God bless you, and thank you, Marion, and Warpath, so very much. Well, our fall fundraiser was last week. We did come up a little bit short, so a lot of people have been weighing in on the web. And maybe you could do that this morning with your financial gift. I want to remind you, we are listener supported. So thank you so much.

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1: Jordan here with the color. 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

0: positive, uplifting UCB Radio, Pat Barrett, and I've Got a Fire. I'm Frank Reed. Sometimes it's a flicker. I mean, can you relate? Oh, my goodness. Great song from Pat Barrett. So glad you're with me this morning. Thank you for listening. Let's get you and I updated once again and check in with Sarah Masters. Good morning, Sarah.
1: Hey, good morning, Frank. Here's what your family and friends may be talking about. A Canadian cancer survivor is hoping to make early screening a little easier for people who might otherwise miss it. Zed Dalla was diagnosed with colon cancer at just 35, despite having a strong family history and asking for screening a couple of years earlier. His experience inspired him to develop a simple at-home test.

0: that checks for signs. It reads exactly like a rapid COVID test, with one line for negative, two lines for positive, and it can also be done privately at home. The test is currently awaiting approval from Health Canada. Zed is now sharing his story and using his experience to encourage more awareness, especially as more younger Canadians are being diagnosed with colorectal cancer. A toy that may be sitting in a toddler's playroom is now the subject of a recall in Canada and the U.S. More than 32,000 SJ Toddler Busy Board Montessori toys sold in Canada between August 2023 and September 2026 are affected. Some small parts can come loose and become a choking hazard. The blue felt busy boards have dinosaurs on the front and five pages of activities inside. The problem is on page two, where several small red pieces can detach and could be dangerous for children under three. Thankfully, there have been no reports of injuries or incidents in Canada as of September 22nd. If you have one, stop using it right away. Unzip the second page with the red pieces and make sure you write recalled on both sides and then throw that page away. Then take a photo of the discarded page and email it to SJUS. You can find their email on their website.
1: 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And I ran out of that
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3: Good morning, I'm Frank Reed. Here's your positive word of the day. Matthew 5, verse 10. Blessed are those who are persecuted because of righteousness, for theirs is the kingdom of heaven. Amen and amen. Great verse to start our morning. And every time I play this song, I'm wondering, are you starting this morning having a hard time, maybe with some remorse or, you know what, you're just not right. You know, maybe something happened last night and you're feeling maybe, I don't know, you're not doing well this morning. That's why I have songs like this. This is so good. That's what grace can do. This could be for you right now. From Cochrane and Company.

positive, uplifting UCB Radio. That's Micah Tyler. I'm Frank Reed, and happy to be with you once again. Happy that I have some fresh pecan roast. And happy that behind the scenes here at UCB Radio, we have a team of

0: is just always putting together amazing stuff just for you. 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Falling into Thankfulness. It's called Falling into Thankfulness. This thing is free. It's right on the front page at ucbradio.com. Fall is a great reminder to slow down and notice the little things that we're thankful for. It includes a sample gratitude exercise for adults, fall activities for the kids, a printable corn maze. I looked at the corn maze. The kids are going to flip out over this. It's so cool. And family prompts to get everyone talking about thankfulness and faith. 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
1: Well, I, you know, once or twice a year, I probably should do that. But something bad is going to happen and it probably will hurt. And I think, I don't know if we've intended to do it or not, but in the church, at least in the West, we say, yeah, we all know this is bad and hard to do. No one wants to do it. Go do it anyway. And what we've discovered is, no, this is a great thing to do.
3: Yeah.
1: God is, as Heather said, as the Father sent me, so I send you. It's this grand invitation that we get to be on adventure with Jesus. He's doing the heavy lifting. Can we just join him in it and see God unfold beautiful things?
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0: positive, uplifting UCB Radio. I'm Frank Reed. I do love you for listening. Thank you. Thank you for starting your morning right here. We appreciate you. Let's get you and I updated once again and check in with Sarah Masters. Good morning, Sarah. What's going on?
1: Hello. Good morning, Frank. Here's what your family and friends may be talking about. Canada's space industry is moving a little closer to some pretty big goals. Ontario-based NordSpace says its first satellite in orbit is working well after launching on a SpaceX rocket from California. The Terra Nova satellite has completed its early mission goals and is now moving into testing. NordSpace built it entirely in-house in just 9 months, and it includes an electric thruster and an AI-powered camera. The company will now test whether the technology can help monitor wildfires and keep an eye on the Arctic. NordSpace is also hoping to launch its own rocket from Newfoundland and Labrador within the next couple of weeks, pending regulatory approval. If that happens, it would be the first commercial rocket launched from a commercial site in Canada. And there's an even bigger project in the works, a lunar rover called Terry, named after Terry Fox, with hopes of sending it to the moon next year. The company says Terry could become Canada's first lunar rover. Heads up for anyone driving around Fort McMurray this winter. There are some new rules that could hit the wallet. The RMWB has approved changes to its roads and transportation bylaw to help keep roads and public spaces safer. Starting this winter, parking illegally on a winter maintenance route will mean a $400 fine, and your vehicle can be towed to a nearby legal parking spot. Now, if you pay that fine within 7 days, it actually drops to $240. There's also a new extreme weather response plan, which could temporarily pause snow clearing in some areas and add parking restrictions during major storms. If that happens, residents get 24 hours notice. There are also some tougher rules for e-scooters and miniature vehicles. Parents or guardians could face a $500 fine for knowingly allowing someone under 18 to illegally operate one, and bylaw officers can impound the vehicles. Drivers could also be hit with a $500 fine plus cleanup costs for tracking mud, dirt, industrial materials, or other debris onto public spaces or parked vehicles. Now, I know that there are a lot of changes happening, so if you

0: would like to read the full details, you can find them at rmwb.ca.
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3: Good morning, I'm Frank Reed. Here's your positive word of the day. Matthew 5, verse 10 says, "Blessed are those who are persecuted because of righteousness, for theirs is the kingdom of heaven." Amen and amen. Well, I first met Bart Millard and Mercy Me, it must have been, 26 years ago? And you know what? They were just kids. But look at what God has done with these guys. So they have another incredible song. This is the brand new one, Bart and Mercy Me. It is called...

0: positive, uplifting UCB Radio. That is Matthew West. I'm Frank Reed. I'm the guy who will always remind you, don't stop praying. Okay, personal testimony. If you've been around for a while, you know that we went through a medical thing with my wife, Patty. She is on the other side of all of her treatments, and she has come through everything with flying colors. God bless you, and thank you for praying for my dear wife. Well, we had something else that had come up. She was going through some digestive issues, and she was concerned about it, and the doctor said, okay, we're going to do these two tests together, and we're gonna put you under anesthesiologist. And, well, it was yesterday, and it's just so great. It's so great when you're there and your wife is in recovery, and the nurse comes in and goes over all of the information, and the bottom line is she's 100% fine. She had some anxiety about, you know, is there something else going on with me? And so there's nothing better than having her sort of half asleep, wake up, and I went over and I whispered to her. I said, hey, sweetheart, can you hear me? I whispered in her ear, and she sort of nodded. You know, she was coming out of the, you know, out of the sleep. And I said, you're 100% okay. And she started crying. You know, this life that we walk through, you know, sometimes God answers prayers and sometimes God doesn't. But this was a case where God did, and we are just so grateful. If you ever need prayer, I want to remind you, we've got the UCB Radio prayer wall. 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

0: positive, uplifting UCB Radio. Can we proclaim it together? The mighty name of Jesus is so good. That is Hope Darst. I'm Frank Reed. Good morning. More of your favorites are coming right up. But let's check in once again with Sarah Masters. Good morning, Sarah.
1: Hey, Frank. Good morning. Here's what your family and friends may be talking about. Windsor's getting ready to become part of one of the biggest marathon events in the region. The Detroit Free Press Marathon and International Half Marathon are set for October 18th. And this year's event is expected to be the largest in its 49-year history. It's sold out in less than 2 weeks. And there are around 3,000 Canadians expected to run. For people in Windsor, that means plenty of runners and spectators along Riverside Drive as participants cross the Ambassador Bridge into Canada, make their way through Windsor, and then head back to Detroit through the Windsor-Detroit Tunnel. Organizers say the event is about more than the race itself. It's a celebration of the connection between Windsor and Detroit. Communities on both sides of the border play a big part in making this unique international event happen. If you want to see something cool, make sure you look up at the night sky tonight, because there's a chance to see the northern lights across parts of Canada. There are a couple of solar storms heading our way, and forecasters say the aurora could be especially active between midnight and sunrise Friday. The best chances of spotting the auroras are in parts of Ontario, Manitoba, Saskatchewan, and Alberta, wherever the skies are clear. There could even be short bursts of brighter aurora that stretch further south than usual. The timing is working in our favor because the moon will be just a thin crescent, so not much moonlight to compete or wash out the colors. So check your local forecast, find a dark spot, and then keep an eye on the sky late tonight. Prime viewing, they say, is expected between midnight and sunrise.
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0: Good morning. Here's your positive word of the day. Matthew 5, verse 10. Blessed are those who are persecuted because of righteousness, for theirs is the kingdom of heaven. Amen and amen. Great verse to start the morning. And what a great song, the latest from Zach Williams, Wait for Me. It's on UCB Radio. Hey.

Fun is Frank's middle name. Frank Fun Freed. Just kidding. But Frank is fun, and he's here to make your mornings fun, too. UCB Mornings with Frank Reed.

positive, uplifting UCB Radio. Good morning. We are holding on. We are praising God. I'm Frank Reed, and I am turning this one up in the studio. Oh, I love it. I hope you do, too. John Reddick.

0: positive, uplifting UCB Radio, Josh Baldwin, and there is freedom. I'm Frank Reed. There is joy in the house this morning. At UCB Radio, we get to thank more people who are making gifts online. Let's say good morning to Lily in Sterling. Good morning, Lily. I see your gift of $173. 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Sarah in Warman with a gift of $100. And Margaret in Medicine Hat started giving $10 a month. Margaret, God bless you. 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So you might be thinking, wait a minute, Frank, I thought the fundraiser was last week. Well, it was. However, we always have friends who come in later. You know, maybe they weren't here last week. 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

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I do believe it. The more you hang out here, I think you'll just feel better. Because we bring you truth, we bring you hope, we bring you great songs like this. From For King and Country,

0: On the night you fall in all the pieces, you can bring your lonely heart to Jesus. What if I told you that I believe it?
1: 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It's your friend Frank Reed bringing you good news. Tomorrow is Friday. Welcome in. It's good to have you here this morning. More of your favorites are coming up, but let's check in one more time with our dear friend Sarah Masters. Good morning, Sarah. What's going on?
2: Hi, good morning, Frank. Here's what your family and friends may be talking about. Canada has a new Nobel laureate, and this one is a writer. Toronto-born poet and essayist Anne Carson has won the Nobel Prize in Literature for her creative work that blends poetry, essays, and fiction, often drawing on ancient Greek and Roman stories. Her work has created new forms of literature while keeping that connection to classical stories. The Literature Prize is one of several Nobel Awards being announced this week, with the Peace Prize coming Friday, tomorrow, and the Economics Prize on Monday. Carson's Nobel Prize also comes with 12 million Swedish krona. It's around 1.7 million Canadian dollars. One Canadian cancer survivor is turning a tough personal experience into a tool that could make screening easier for others. Zed Dalla was diagnosed with colon cancer at just 35, despite his family history and having asked for screening a couple of years earlier. That experience inspired him to develop a simple at-home test that looks for signs of colon cancer. It works much like a rapid COVID test. One line means negative and two lines means positive, and it can be done privately at home. The test is currently waiting for approval from Health Canada. Zed is now sharing his story to help raise awareness, especially as more younger Canadians are being diagnosed with colorectal cancer.
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5: Huh, I guess you're right. UCB really does go anywhere you go. That's awesome, actually.
1: Good morning, I'm Frank Reed. Here's your positive word of the day. Matthew 5, verse 10 says, "Blessed are those who are persecuted because of righteousness, for theirs is the kingdom of heaven." Amen and amen. Have you heard the new one from Tyrion? Oh, this is so good. It is called...

Positive, uplifting UCB Radio. Good morning. I'm Frank Reed. More. This is wild. This is so good. More. Can I say this is wisdom? I think so. More wisdom from Toby Mac and his Speak Life page. Check this out. The world is changed by your example, not by your opinion. Oh, my. Oh, my. The world is changed by your example, not your opinion. Toby Mac from his Speak Life page. And with a little church, here's Toby. Forget.

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0: positive, uplifting UCB Radio with the gratitude that is Brandon Lake. I'm Frank Reed. Well, speaking of gratitude, can we proclaim this a Thanksgiving Thursday? Well, hey, we should do that every Thursday, right? Thanksgiving Thursday. So grateful this morning. Thank you so much. You know, I've mentioned to you quite a few times we went through some medical things with my wife, Patty. And she had some new tests yesterday morning. And, anesthesiologist and the whole thing. And anyway, the bottom line is my wife, who I love so much, has a 100% clean bill of health, and we are just so grateful. And it's been quite the season. Thank you for walking with us and supporting us through the season. And boy, this life, right? It's got its ups and downs. You know this. We've got our hills, we've got our valleys, but I am so grateful that I get to do life with you every morning. And I want you to know that I pray for you. Thank you so much for praying for me and doing life together. Wow. I mean, what a blessing. I'm just kind of blown away. Matter of fact, hey, you know what? I think I can announce this. It's been such a season. Patty and I are actually taking a few days off in a few weeks. And she when she woke up yesterday, she said, "Let's go to the beach." So we're going to do that in a few weeks. So thank you for doing life with us. And you know, speaking of prayer, I want to remind you, if you have a prayer need at any time, please check out the UCB Radio prayer wall at ucbradio.com. 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

0: Once or twice a year, I probably should do that. But something bad is going to happen and it probably will hurt. And I think, I don't know if we've intended to do it or not, but in the church, at least in the West, we say, yeah, we all know this is bad and hard to do. No one wants to do it. Go do it anyway. And what we've discovered is, no, this is a great thing to do.
1: Yeah.
0: God is, as Heather said, as the Father sent me, so I send you. It's this grand invitation that we get to be on adventure with Jesus. He's doing the heavy lifting,

0: God is, as Heather said, as the Father sent me, so I send you. It's this grand invitation that we get to be on adventure with Jesus. He's doing the heavy lifting. Can we just join him in it and see God unfold beautiful things?
1: More from Ashley Holloman about drawing others to Jesus at FamilyMinute.org.
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positive, uplifting UCB Radio. Jordan Jansen of the Color with Kindness. Did you hear that the Color is coming back with their colorful Christmas tour? More on that in just a moment.

0: positive, uplifting UCB Radio, Carrie Jobe, and forever, along with your friend Frank Reed, who has been waiting all morning long to press this button. Well, I'm so excited to announce that UCB Radio presents a colorful Christmas tour with our friends The Color. 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
2: What's up, y'all? It's your boy, Bay Turner, and I would love to share a little bit about the heart behind my song, Somebody's Praying. Y'all, I wrote this song when I was at total war with myself. I was stuck in patterns that I couldn't break, and I couldn't outrun this almost dark night of the soul. And I got up one morning to write a song, and this simple image came to my mind. It was my mom on her hands and knees. The Lord was showing me that she was interceding for me. And I realized

In the moment, I wasn't still standing because I was strong or capable enough or good enough. I was still standing because someone else kept praying when I stopped. So I wrote this song for the moment that you realize that you've been held up the whole time because of someone else's prayers. You were carried without ever earning it. You were loved without ever deserving it. So I want you to know, in those dark moments, somebody's always praying.

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1: Hey, I'm Season, and I'm a joy bringer. 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It's a gift and it's for you. The reason? Joy is for you because Jesus is for you. 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Despite what you may have believed in the past, today I want you to know that Jesus died for you. Yes, you. And He did it so you could know real love and freedom. 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And I would like to help you do that. 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I'm Season, and I'm a joy bringer.

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1: 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I was wrecked by mercy the day I understood I'm not loved because I'm worthy. I'm loved because you're good. Good song it is. From Matthew West.

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I'm Frank Reed. I do love you for listening. Thank you for starting your morning right here. Guess what? The next time I talk to you, it will be Friday. That's a good thing. Sarah Masters is coming up next. She'll take good care of you. I will see you tomorrow morning right here.

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Hello, good morning, and happy Friday, Junior. The weekend is almost here. I'm Sarah Masters, and this is Torrin Wells.

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1: Dan Bremen is up again on Positive Uplifting UCB Radio. Hey, I'm Sarah. If you've got little kids, never be embarrassed when they say hi to random people. It's a great joy. Last night, sitting at a restaurant, it was pretty empty. There were a few tables there that were full, but there was one young family. They had at least one child under the age of 5, and all was good. And at one point, there was just like a quiet lull in the restaurant, but that's when their little boy decided it was his time to shine. And he was watching people, and he turned around, and to the restaurant, he yelled, "Hi, people!" and waved great big. Everybody broke into a laugh and smiled and waved back and said hi, because what do? You can't leave them hanging. But the poor mom was so embarrassed, she made him turn around and sit down. But I want you to know, moments like that are perfect. Always cute. And I mean, it just brings joy to people. So let it happen. And to the little boy that made my table laugh, thank you. It was great.
2: Take your faith to the

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0: Francesca Battistelli, he will, on positive, uplifting UCB Radio. I'm so glad she's back with new music. I always enjoyed the albums that she put out, and when this one arrives, I'm going to enjoy it too. She just released a new song off of this album, and it's called Won't Miss a Moment. And I think this one's more for the moms who are busy doing a lot of things, taking care of a lot of people. But it's a reminder to pause and slow down and enjoy the moments that are happening in front of you. And so if you need that encouragement today, definitely check out the song, Won't Miss a Moment. And even if you're not a mom, it's still a fantastic song.
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4: 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Short stories like the one you just heard are called Billy Graham Minutes. 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
2: 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This is UCB. Can I crank it up? And people are like, what song is UCB? 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

0: Phil Wickham. This is Our God. I'm Sarah, and you're listening to Positive Uplifting UCB Radio. You know, with the Thanksgiving weekend coming up, most of us like to get outside to see the fall foliage. And if you're wondering, where should I go to see it? When is the best time? Thankfully, somebody has come up with a guidebook to help us out, and bless them for doing this, because they've broken it down by province and territory, and also by date range, so you know when you're going to get to see the peak of it all. 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So smart.
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8: Today we're featuring three stories. The first two are completely ridiculous urban

0: They searched the shed where the firewood was kept and, using axes, broke open every piece of wood, but found nothing and left. Later, the phone rang at Virgil's house. "Hey, Virgil, this here's Floyd. Did the sheriff come?" "Yeah." "Did they chop your firewood?" "Yeah." "Happy birthday, buddy." The second story takes place in Italy, where an old Italian gentleman lives alone. Spring arrives and he wants to plant his annual garden, but the ground is rock hard and it's tough work for an old guy. His only son Vincent has always done it for him, but the poor boy has been wrongly arrested and thrown into prison. So he writes his son a letter describing his predicament. "Dear Vincent, I'm feeling pretty sad because it looks like I won't be able to plant my tomato garden this year. I'm just getting too old to be digging up a garden plot. I have money for seeds, but that's about all. I know if you were here, my troubles would be over. I know you would dig the plot for me like you did in the good old days, love a papa." A few days later, he receives a letter from his son. "Dear Papa, please don't be digging up at the garden. That's where I have buried the diamonds, love, Vinny." Within hours, the police arrive and dig up the entire area without finding a single diamond. They apologize to the old gentleman and leave. Soon, he receives another letter. "Dear Papa, go ahead and plant the tomatoes now. It's the best I could do under the circumstances. Love, Vinny." Well, from the ridiculous to the sublime, here's a true story from my friend Ron, who travels the world with the Billy Graham Organization. One day, Billy's son told the staff of a visit to America's deadliest prison, Louisiana State Penitentiary in Angola, where the warden, Burl Kane, offered him a tour. "All these men will die here," Kane said. "Of the 5,108 inmates, 3,700 are serving life sentences, and the others an average of 88 years each." In the shop, Franklin saw inmates building simple birch plywood caskets that they would be buried in. Struck by the simplicity and beauty, he said, "This is symbolic of my parents' lives." He was speaking, of course, of Billy Graham and his wife, Ruth. "This is what they would want to be buried in. I'd like to order two." Kane was astonished and offered to build with richer materials. "No," said Franklin, "build them as if they were for inmates." A few days after celebrating her 87th birthday, Ruth Graham's family stood around her bedside singing "Great is Thy Faithfulness" as she passed into the presence of Jesus. Ruth Bell Graham was buried in a simple wooden box handcrafted by death row inmates. I love that story. Ruth Graham's books were read in our house. They included one called Sitting by My Laughing Fire. She was once asked if she ever thought of divorcing her husband, the famous Billy Graham. She answered, "No, but I did think of murder a few times." Her legacy was not buried with her. It lives on in the eternal investments she made and the footprints she left. And we can do the same. Today, whether we're parenting or chopping wood or planting tomatoes, let's take one step at a time in the footprints of Jesus. Such a life is of far greater worth than any diamonds you'll find buried in a tomato plot.
1: Dad jokes, encouragement, biblical truth? What more could you want? If you're enjoying what you're hearing on Laugh Again, we encourage you to share with a friend. The vehicle of laughter and stories of shared struggles open the door for the gospel to be welcomed into heavy hearts in need of the hope of Jesus. So go ahead and share Laugh Again today. It might just leave an impact deeper than you could ever imagine. Laugh Again. Truth bringing laughter to life.
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Your positive word of the day comes from Matthew 5, verse 10. Blessed are those who are persecuted because of righteousness, for theirs is the kingdom of heaven.

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0: Ben Fuller on Positive Uplifting UCB Radio. Hey, I'm Sarah, and I'm so glad you're here because I've got something really special to tell you about. Hope Together this Christmas. It's back again, and I'm excited about it. It's always a wonderful time of year. Some people are going through difficult times, families are facing hardships, and if you know of any, we invite you to nominate them at ucbradio.com/hopetogether, because this is all about the community rallying around and making sure they get a special Christmas miracle. 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
5: 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Listen to the confident faith of Habakkuk 3, verse 17. Though the fig tree should not blossom, nor the fruit be on the vines, the produce of the olive fail and the fields yield no food, the flock be cut off from the fold, and there be no herd in the stalls, yet I will rejoice in the Lord, I will take joy in the God of my salvation. Trouble seems reason enough for many to worry and complain. Habakkuk has heard devastating news about his nation, yet he rejoices despite the coming trouble. Barren crops or barns do not shake him. His assurance rests in the protection, provision, and plan of the Lord. Yet his courage stands upon another certainty as well. God will do what is right. Salvation is won through the justice of God. What precious news. For more biblical teaching from Back to the Bible Canada, listen anytime by visiting ucbradio.com/on-demand.
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At this point of the year, about 1% to 2% of shoppers have already finished their Christmas shopping. Isn't that wild? 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

0: That's Chris Tomlin with Home. Hey, I'm Sarah. So glad you're here. Hope you're having a good afternoon. Friday's getting closer, always a good thing. You know what else is getting closer? Which maybe you might not be quite as excited about is Christmas. But I was over on social media just poking around and I saw that Chris Tomlin made a post that just says defrosting with some pictures of him and some kids in a recording studio. So I think it means we're going to get something new from him in the holiday season, whether it's an album or just a song. Don't know yet, but I'm excited to find out.
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3: Growing up, my boys constantly begged me to take them to the park. 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Luke 6:45 presents a powerful truth. 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

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Your positive word of the day is found in Matthew 5, verse 10. And it says, "Blessed are those who are persecuted because of righteousness, for theirs is the kingdom of heaven.

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I still

0: That's Unspoken on Positive Uplifting UCB Radio. I'm Sarah, and if you've wanted to see the Northern Lights, you might get a chance tonight. Very exciting. These opportunities, they've been popping up a lot more recently, but not as far south as some of us would like them to go. However, there are a couple of solar storms heading our way, and they are pushing the auroras further down. So the best chances of seeing them are in parts of northwestern Ontario, I think even as far down as maybe Ottawa area, Toronto. Also Manitoba will get a good view, Saskatchewan, Alberta, as long as the skies stay clear. So I'm praying for those clear skies for you. But they're saying there could even be some short bursts of bright aurora that stretch farther south, which that's cool. Now, great news is, The moon is only going to be a thin crescent, so no competition from other light sources. And if you want to head out to spot the auroras, they say best time is between midnight and sunrise. So you got to stay up a little late, but if you're patient, you might get a really good show.
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4: Jordan here with the color. There are two secrets to good mashed potatoes. The first is butter. The second is also butter. And here's an easy one. 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

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I found an old one recently, and in it, there was a signed Manic Drive poster from when they first came out. They had played at a small baseball field near me.

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1: 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Hi, I'm Sarah Masters. Glad you're here. You're listening to positive, uplifting UCB Radio. I've got a lot of great music coming your way, like this one from John Reddick. It's Holding On.

0: Stephen McWhorter on Positive Uplifting UCB Radio. Hey, I'm Sarah, and the nominations are open for Hope Together this Christmas. This is an opportunity for you to bring some hope to somebody you know that's going through a difficult time right now. 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

0: positive, uplifting UCB Radio. 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

0: same God. 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
3: Well, once or twice a year, I probably should do that. 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No one wants to do it. Go do it anyway. And what we've discovered is, no, this is a great thing to do.
5: Yeah.
3: God is, as Heather said, as the Father sent me, so I send you. 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He's doing the heavy lifting. Can we just join Him in it and see God unfold beautiful things?
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6: This is Hope with God. I'm Andrew Palau. Have you felt trapped by circumstances beyond your control? Consider the story of Daniel from the Bible. This is God's ancient book of wisdom. Because of his faithfulness to God, jealous leaders plotted against Daniel, and he was thrown into a den of lions. But Daniel didn't panic. He prayed, and he trusted God. And that night, God miraculously shut the mouths of the lions, and Daniel emerged untouched. God had not only protected him, but also inspired faith in everyone else who witnessed this. And God is working like this even today. He may not always remove the danger, but He will walk with you through it.

0: He gives courage when we feel afraid, and He strengthens us when we're weak. If you feel trapped or afraid, ask Him, God, I want to trust You. Protect me. Give me courage and help me to know You. Amen. Always remember, there is hope with God.
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0: 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I decided to give my life to Christ. I realized if you're operating in God's perfect will, you're not disabled. It's not about me. It's about what God can do through me to change the lives of others.
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0: 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I'm Tracy Leake, and we are falling into thankfulness. 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

0: God can. That's Katie Nicole on Positive Uplifting UCB Radio. I'm Tracy Leak, and we are so thankful for you being part of the UCB family and giving during the fall fundraiser. 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

0: Jordan St. Cyr with Fires on Positive Uplifting UCB Radio. I'm Tracy Leak, and you know, sometimes you just need a little extra encouragement in the morning, especially. 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
1: Thank you, Lord, for the small things, like me and her on a porch swing. The

0: positive, uplifting UCB Radio. Hi, I'm Sarah Masters. Here's what your family and friends may be talking about. Sometimes in the middle of a really difficult story, you get a little bit of good news to hold on to. Belleville police say Constable Jeff Smith, who was seriously injured in a shooting outside a synagogue last month, is improving each day after several surgeries and ongoing treatment. Smith was hit multiple times while working outside the Sons of Jacob Synagogue during Yom Kippur celebrations on September 20th, but thankfully no one inside the synagogue was hurt. Smith's family and police say they've been overwhelmed by the messages, cards, and prayers that are coming in from people across Ontario and beyond. The investigation is still underway, but for now, the encouraging news is that Smith is making steady progress, and that's something worth continuing to pray for. Keep an eye on the sky tonight. You might get to see the Northern Lights. A couple of solar storms are heading our way, and forecasters say the show could happen across Canada, and it could be especially bright between midnight and sunrise tomorrow. The best viewing chances will happen in northwestern Ontario, Manitoba, Saskatchewan, and Alberta, especially if the skies can stay clear. There's even a chance for brief bursts where the light suddenly becomes brighter and stretch further south. So it never hurts to just take a step outside to look up. The timing is pretty great too, because the moon's just going to be a thin crescent, so there won't be much moonlight competing with the aurora. So check your forecast, head outside, find a dark spot, and maybe look up before you head to bed.
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6: According to the universitymagazine.ca website, Canadian Thanksgiving has deep historical roots, tracing back to European settlers who celebrated a successful harvest season. It is a time to give thanks for the earth's bounties and reflect on the good things in life. The webpage suggests preparing a traditional Thanksgiving meal featuring roast turkey, stuffing, mashed potatoes, and pumpkin pie, and setting a festive table with fall decorations such as pumpkins, autumn leaves, and warm colored candles. And take time to connect virtually with family and friends who cannot be present in person. I was visiting a remote village in Thailand a few years back. The gospel had just arrived the week before, brought by a trained church planter who was a Bible League Canada partner. The meeting was being held under a tin roof attached to a typical Thai village house. The owner had heard about Jesus the week before and had offered her life to Jesus and her home for meetings. Word had gotten around the village and the place was packed. One man, obviously under the influence of alcohol, weaved his way in and sat down in a chair. I watched him as the gospel was presented, and when the invitation was given to receive Jesus as Savior, he got up, took a couple of unbalanced steps, and knelt down at a chair to pray. The church planter knelt with him, and in Thai, they prayed, and a miracle happened. When that man stood up, he was stone cold sober. I saw it from 2 feet away, and he proclaimed praise to the Lord Jesus. Psalm 107:15 says, "Let them give thanks to the Lord for his unfailing love and his wonderful deed for mankind." I'm Bob Beasley, and these have been Words from the Heart.
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0: 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I'm Tracy Lee, I'm positive, uplifting UCB Radio. 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

0: 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Hi, I'm Sarah Masters. Here's what your family and friends may be talking about. For drivers in and going through Fort McMurray, winter parking is going to get a lot more expensive. The RMWB has approved several changes to its roads and transportation bylaw aimed at keeping roads and public spaces safer. So starting this winter, illegally parked vehicles on winter maintenance routes will face a $400 fine, and they can be towed to a nearby legal parking spot. Now, if you pay the fine within 7 days, the fine will drop to $240. The changes also introduce an extreme weather response plan, which could temporarily pause snow clearing in some areas and bring in extra parking restrictions during major storms. Of course, you'll get at least 24 hours notice before that happens. Also, there are tougher rules around e-scooters. Parents or guardians could now face a $500 fine for knowingly allowing someone under 18 to illegally operate one, and officers can impound illegally operated e-scooters and miniature vehicles. There are a lot of new changes to the roads and transportation bylaw, so if you would like to read more about it, check out rmwb.ca. There's something pretty special about a dog whose job is basically to make people feel better. Mulligan, a therapy dog in London, Ontario, has just made his 1,000th visit through the St. John Ambulance Therapy Dog Program, the first dog in southwestern Ontario to reach that milestone. His name actually means a second chance or fresh start, and he's spent many of those visits at Ronald McDonald House, bringing comfort and companionship to families while their children receive medical care. Mulligan has now met more than 112,000 people, and apparently he's the kind of dog that just wants to love everybody. The program has been bringing that kind of comfort to communities for 32 years, with 62 therapy dogs currently serving the region. 1,000 visits is a pretty good excuse for a celebration and a few extra treats for Mulligan.
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0: pain and anymore. 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

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I heard

0: 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I'm Tracy Leake. You think about some of your favorite things in life. 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
4: Today we're featuring 3 stories. The first 2 are completely ridiculous urban legends, so I love them. Rednecks like to retell the first one and laugh until they lose another tooth. Forgive me, rednecks. It starts with a phone call. Hello, is this the sheriff's office? Yes, I'm calling to report about my neighbor, Virgil Smith. He's hiding drugs inside his firewood. Immediately, 12 deputies descended on Virgil's house. They searched the shed where the firewood was kept and, using axes, broke open every piece of wood, but found nothing and left. Later, the phone rang at Virgil's house. Hey, Virgil, this here's Floyd. Did the sheriff come? Yeah. Did they chop your firewood? Yeah. Happy birthday, buddy. The second story takes place in Italy, where an old Italian gentleman lives alone. Spring arrives and he wants to plant his annual garden, but the ground is rock hard and it's tough work for an old guy. His only son, Vincent, has always done it for him, but the poor boy has been wrongly arrested and thrown into prison. So he writes his son a letter describing his predicament. Dear Vincent, I'm feeling pretty sad because it looks like I won't be able to plant my tomato garden this year. I'm just getting too old to be digging up a garden plot. I have money for seeds, but that's about all. I know if you were here, my troubles would be over. I know you would dig the plot for me like you did in the good old days, the love of Papa. A few days later, he receives a letter from his son. Dear Papa, please don't be digging up at the garden. That's where I have buried the diamonds, love, Vinny. Within hours, the police arrive and dig up the entire area without finding a single diamond. They apologize to the old gentleman and leave. Soon, he receives another letter. Dear Papa, go ahead and plant the tomatoes now. It's the best I could do under the circumstances. Love, Vinny. Well, from the ridiculous to the sublime, here's a true story from my friend Ron, who travels the world with the Billy Graham Organization. One day, Billy's son told the staff of a visit to America's deadliest prison, Louisiana State Penitentiary in Angola, where the warden, Burl Kane, offered him a tour. All these men will die here, Kane said. Of the 5,108 inmates, 3,700 are serving life sentences, and the others an average of 88 years each. In the shop, Franklin saw inmates building simple birch plywood caskets that they would be buried in. Struck by the simplicity and beauty, he said, "This is symbolic of my parents' lives." He was speaking, of course, of Billy Graham and his wife, Ruth. This is what they would want to be buried in. I'd like to order 2. Kane was astonished and offered to build with richer materials. No, said Franklin, build them as if they were for inmates. A few days after celebrating her 87th birthday, Ruth Graham's family stood around her bedside singing "Great is Thy Faithfulness" as she passed into the presence of Jesus. Ruth Bell Graham was buried in a simple wooden box handcrafted by death row inmates. I love that story. Ruth Graham's books were read in our house. They included one called Sitting by My Laughing Fire. She was once asked if she ever thought of divorcing her husband, the famous Billy Graham. She answered, "No, but I did think of murder a few times." Her legacy was not buried with her. It lives on in the eternal investment she made and the footprint she left. And we can do the same. Today, whether we're parenting or chopping wood or planting tomatoes,

0: Let's take one step at a time in the footprints of Jesus. Such a life is of far greater worth than any diamonds you'll find buried in a tomato plot.
1: Dad jokes, encouragement, biblical truth. What more could you want? If you're enjoying what you're hearing on Laugh Again, we encourage you to share with a friend. The vehicle of laughter and stories of shared struggles open the door for the gospel to be welcomed into heavy hearts in need of the hope of Jesus. So go ahead and share Laugh Again today. It might just leave an impact deeper than you could ever imagine. Laugh Again, truth bringing laughter to life.
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0: positive, uplifting UCB Radio. Good evening, I'm Sarah Masters. Here's what your family and friends may be talking about. One Canadian cancer survivor is turning a tough personal experience into a tool that could make screening easier for others. Zed Dalla was diagnosed with colon cancer at just 35, despite his family history and having asked for screening a couple of years earlier. That experience inspired him to develop a simple at-home test that looks for signs of colon cancer. It works much like a rapid COVID test. One line means negative and two lines means positive, and it can be done privately at home. The test is currently waiting for approval from Health Canada. Zed is now sharing his story to help raise awareness, especially as more younger Canadians are being diagnosed with colorectal cancer. If you like a night sky event, make sure you stay up a little later tonight to catch the Draconid meteor shower. It peaks tonight around 9 p.m. Eastern. And because these meteors are best seen shortly after dark, it's a pretty easy one to watch. About 10 meteors an hour could streak across the sky, and they move more slowly than many other meteors, making them a lot easier to spot. These are caused by debris from a comet, and while this is usually a smaller meteor shower, there's always a chance of a surprise burst with hundreds or even thousands of meteors an hour. So grab yourself a lawn chair, get somewhere away from the city lights, and look toward Ursa Minor, also known as the Little Dipper. That's going to be the area of the sky where the meteors should show up. And enjoy the show.
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1: Hey, what's up? 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
1: Hey, just a reminder, because you may know this if you've been around the Bible for very long, but it's just a reminder. Forgiveness is not an option if you're somebody who's a Jesus follower. Jesus said, "For if you forgive others their trespasses, your heavenly Father will also forgive you. But if you do not forgive others their trespasses, neither will your Father forgive your trespasses." This isn't a ledger thing. It's not a math equation. It's a posture in life.
2: Lifestyle.
1: Yeah. Do you view other people with mercy that you've been extended or not? And Jesus doesn't mess around on that. It's not a threat per se. It's just reality. Like, you're either operating on the ground of forgiveness or you're not. But we have to decide what we're doing. It's not an option. And the wonderful thing is, though, when he's telling us this, we know this. Forgiveness is good for us.
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1: 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Maybe 200, 2,000, 5,000? The answer? 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
2: This is pretty neat. 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
3: Sure.
2: And now she has her baby Theo, newborn.
3: Hello, Theo.
2: Well, see, the problem is Theo falls asleep instantly when he hears my voice.
3: Oh.
2: But that's kind of awesome.
3: Yes, it is.
2: He's like, that's so, he feels comfortable. He was used to hearing your voice all this time. And so now
3: so
2: it's
3: Uncle
2: like.
3: So Uncle Brent means night-night.
2: Yeah.
3: That's nice.
2: Probably for more than just Theo. Probably for a good portion. And I'm all right with it.
3: Yes. It's like a little bit of an niche. Yeah.
2: I'm helping his family. She said, my husband and I love the show, and Theo loves falling asleep to it. So,
3: Okay. Night-night, Theo.
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1: So here we go. We have some animal news that's just breaking.
0: Just breaking.
1: Yeah, coming across the wire. I'm looking at it here.
0: We have a wire
1: piece
0: service.
1: Of paper. Yeah.
0: Do we pay for this wire service?
1: Okay, so it's...
0: You don't want to talk about it. Okay.
1: Maybe it's out of my pocket. That is my business.
0: It is. It is, Brant. It is.
1: Wire service. My wife and I subscribe to.
0: I'll leave it alone, sir. Go
1: anyway,
0: ahead.
1: Finally, an alpaca cafe. That's okay. A great idea. This is going on in Europe. They're doing it in Serbia.
0: What?
1: Yeah, it's a cafe, and they have alpacas there. And they you get to feed them carrots and lettuce and apples.
0: They're not in the cafe with you. Before I say it's gross, it's like a petting zoo. They can't be there
1: with
0: you.
1: It doesn't say inside or outside. It doesn't matter to me. Soft fleece and gentle demeanor. They're very nice. And they have their own personalities. There's Lubica, who's a black alpaca known for her grumpy demeanor, while Snezana is the smallest of the herd who takes charge.
0: Don't
1: as
0: they spit?
1: So do humans, but that's why do you...
0: You're going to make a correlation there.
1: I have to have a double standard. Right, anyway, we need these in the States.
0: Oh, no.
1: Yeah, there's a lot of people going, yeah, right now. They are, Sherry. We don't know.
2: 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UCB's Word for You Today helps you have those moments more often. 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
1: Hey, I'm Season and I'm a joy bringer. I would like to introduce you to something that has changed my life. Say hello to joy. You may have met before, but did you know that joy is something that can stay with you for good and even power you through your life? Joy isn't something only reserved for people with certain personality types, or is it based on what's happening around you? It's a gift and it's for you. The reason? Joy is for you because Jesus is for you. He has made it possible for you to say hello to an abundant life that includes an abundance of joy. Despite what you may have believed in the past, today I want you to know that Jesus died for you. Yes, you. And He did it so you could know real love and freedom. He wants you to say hello to joy. And I would like to help you do that. Find me at seasonbowers.com and let me introduce you to joy today. I'm Season and I'm a joy bringer.
2: 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Maybe 200? 2,000? 5,000? The answer? More than 21,000. All in the name of Jesus. Kids dancing and playing, moms and dads crying.

0: 1,000, 5,000? The answer? More than 21,000. All in the name of Jesus. Kids dancing and playing, moms and dads crying tears of joy. It is so good. Love to have you be a part of this if you're not already. If you want more info, it's so simple. 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And just see what's happening that's good. Cure.org.
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1: Don't let them get you on this, okay?
2: A lot of people think that you should not be happy.
0: Mm-hmm.
2: You should not be laughing. You should not be playing. You should not be pausing to consider nature and all its wonder.
0: Everything is so dire right now, and it's, yes.
2: Right. See, the thing is, they're activists. They're dominated by this burden of whatever it is.
0: Mm-hmm.
2: And it bothers them that you're not an activist as well.
0: Yeah.
2: They want you to drag you into that. Mm-hmm. You do not have to do that. But this is so common now. It did not used to be this pervasive.
0: Mm-hmm.
2: But it's very common. Yes. You can look at the sky and go, wow, that's beautiful. Yes, you can pause and do nothing for a while.
0: Yep.
2: And just thank God. It's okay. You can laugh with your friends. Yes, you can.